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1: What have you got for dinner? 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
1: Cat, what have you got for dinner? 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I've got rice and fish. 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
0: Con hỏi tất cả các bạn nhé.
1: Puppy. What have you got for dinner? 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I've got rice and meat. 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What have you got for dinner? 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I've got an apple. 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What have you got for dinner? Chirp, chirp. I've got five worms.
0: Các con có biết bạn Bird ăn gì không? 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
1: Chirp, chirp. 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
1: An apple, thank you. 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
0: Các con thân mến, chúng ta nghe cô Cynthia đọc bài What have you got for dinner?
1: What have you got for dinner? What have you got for dinner? I've got rice and fish. Meow, meow. What have you got for dinner? I've got a pig. Roar, roar, a pig. Yes, a pig. What have you got for dinner? I've got leaves and ants. Whoop, whoop. Ants. Yes, ants. What have you got for dinner? I've got worms and apples. 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
0: Bây giờ các con đọc lời của bài chant nhé.
1: Listen and repeat. What have you got for dinner? I've got rice and fish. What have you got for dinner? I've got a pig. A pig? Yes, a pig. What have you got for dinner? I've got leaves and ants. Ants? Yes, ants. What have you got for dinner? I've got worms and apples.
0: Chúng ta đọc lại một lần nữa nhé.
1: Listen and repeat. What have you got for dinner? I've got rice and fish. What have you got for dinner? I've got a pig. A pig? Yes, a pig. What have you got for dinner? I've got leaves and ants. Ants? Yes, ants. What have you got for dinner? I've got worms and apples. Play.
0: Các con thân mến, chúng ta chơi trò chơi xếp cơm cho các con vật. Các con hãy xé 7 màu